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1: That's correct. 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
1: That's correct.

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Engine 1 Mohawk 32, Central Ave, V-Vector response, 72-year-old female with a fall. Crosser Larkin, Henry Johnson. Engine 1 and Mohawk 32, Central Ave, V-Vector response, 72-year-old female with a fall. Larkin, Henry Johnson, 2017.

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1: 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Mohawk's aware.
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one in Mohawk, 203 West Street, should be right in front. D5 will respond for 404, you said you're on that. The Spring State. Engine 1 in Mohawk, 203 West Street, right in front. D5 will respond for 447 year old male. Crosses the Spring State, 2037.

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0: Mohawk 3 and Mohawk 91 Russell Road, Adam Response, Department of C. Charlie. 50-year-old female with a medical problem across Pleasant View Ave, Cottage Ave. Truck 3 and Mohawk 91 Russell Road, Adam Response, Apartment C. 50-year-old female with a medical problem, Pleasant View Ave and Cottage Ave, 2015.
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Truck 1 and Mohawk 162, 3rd Ave, they had a response. It's apartment C, 54-year-old female, medical problem. Russell Sloan Street, South Oak Street. Truck 1 and Mohawk 162, 3rd Ave, they had a response. Apartment C, 54-year-old female there who's sick. Russell Sloan Street, South Oak Street, 2101.

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So Engine 1 Rescue 1 in Mohawk, Lark Street, and Sherman Street. See Charlie response, 57-year-old male there with chest pain. 21-20-year-old.

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Daughters of Sarah B. Baker responses room 501, 90-year-old female with a medical problem. There's a fracture to her leg. Across Rack Road and 155. It's Engine 4 Mohawk 180, Washington Ave Extension. Daughters of Sarah B. Baker response for traumatic injury. Room 501. Rack and 155, 2125.

Anjitsu Rescue 2, Mohawk 341 Northern Boulevard. Delta response, 20-year-old female with a seizure. It's going to be in front, across the Shaker Road, Manning Boulevard. Engine 2 Rescue 2, Mohawk 341 Northern Boulevard. Delta response, 20-year-old female with an active seizure in front. Shaker and Manning, 2126.

Engine 11 Rescue 9, Mohawk 360, Quail Street. Vehicle response for traffic accident, Russell Warren Street, and Merchant Street. Engine 11 Rescue 9, Mohawk 360, Quail Street. Vehicle response, traffic accident, unknown injuries, Warren Street, Merchant Street, 2126.

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1: Okay, sir. Which one are you going to?
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Bridge 11 at Mohawk, 360 Quail Street, A Alpha response. Personal injury, auto accident from before. Appears for like evaluation on the juvenile there. Crosses of Warren Street and Mercer Street again, that's Bridge 11 at Mohawk, 360 Quail Street, A Alpha response for a traffic accident. For an evaluation of a 2021 day old child. Crosses of Warren Street and Mercer Street at 2140.

0: 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We have somebody come here with a domestic issue.
1: 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Are both parties there or just one?
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1: 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Dispatch to Battalion 1?
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0: 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Are you good with the FIU?
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0: your special battalion, what card is available to what they have to send the officers with them, but we don't have any officers available right now. 2159.
1: Can you let them know we have officers that are already responding to Engine 7? Maybe they can pair up with them?
0: We don't have officers responding yet, is what I'm saying. We don't have officers in service.
1: Gotcha. Sorry, I misunderstood. Where this is a juvenile incident as well?
0: They have it as a domestic call. It's a red call. We have three other calls going as well. Unfortunately, sorry about that.
1: No, I know. I've been watching the CAD. I'll reach out to the... actually, if you could have the sergeant just give me a call when he has a moment. I know he's busy. Have him call me on the Battalion 1 cell phone, please.

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0: 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Confirmed signal 10, malfunctioning alarm. Scene was turned over to car 52.
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Engine is your one truck two. To see Charlie response, 162 Washington Ave. Cross that down street, large street. For an automatic alarm. Against engine one truck two, see Charlie response. Department of Social Services, 162 Washington Ave. Cross that down street, large street. For an automatic alarm. 22-24, all timeout.

0: Andrew 1 Dispatcher, we're arriving on Washington Avenue. It's going to be a multiple story mid rise office building, nothing short from the outside. 1-1 will be investigating in command.
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0: Dispatcher, truck 2, start over to 37 North 1. I'll be dispatching shortly. Alright, 3, engine 2, truck 2, battalion 1. It's a Delta response, 37 North 1, Colony 3rd Street. Seems like a frequent 911 text there, stating something about a fire there or someone being on fire. We attempted a call and with no answers. Engine 2, truck 2, started in battalion. It's a D-Delta response to 37 North Swan, Colony 3rd Street. Text of 911 stating something or somebody on fire there, with a no answer on a call back. 2234 all time.
1: Daniel, let me see.
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0: fact that truck 2 is going to be arriving. There doesn't apparently be a 37 horse long. We'll be investigating. If you have a, can you try to call back one more time? Try it. Nothing showing. 202 left, man.
1: 202 received. We attempted to call back. It just says, for some reason our operation cannot be completed, but we will try again.
2: Engine 1, dispatcher, we're in quarters.
1: Engine 1, 22, 37.
2: 22's arrived.
1: 22, 37.

0: this tractor's 2-0-2. You can make this signal 10 with this MFA. There's no smoke, no fire. There is no 37 North 1. You can return all numbers.
1: We received no smoke, no fire, and addresses of exist 2237 without anyone.
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send to Ninja 11. Ninja 11, I'll send you Chief C. Charlie Cologne, 75 New Scotland. Sounds like Holland Avenue. Came in as a smoke alarm from the alarm company. And a security called back stating somebody was smoking in the room. Just wanted to check it out. Ninja 11, C. Charlie responds, CDPC, 75 New Scotland. Sounds like Ave Holland. For a smoke alarm, the security stated somebody was smoking. 2255.

Ninja 7 Mohawk, see Charlie, 160 North Main Ave, Kent Street, Manning. To be for a 16-year-old female, difficulty breathing. Hey, it's going to be Ninja 7 with Mohawk, see Charlie, EMS, the same answer. 160 North Main Ave, Kent Street, Manning Boulevard. 16-year-old female seen experiencing an asthma attack. Police are on scene with her, 2259 off-time out.

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attention, engine two responding, 123 Livingston Ave, Colony in Tenbrook Street, apartment H, Henry 3 for a lift assist. Door is possibly locked there. Yes, engine two, it's a solar response, 123 Livingston Ave, Colony, Tenbrook Street, apartment H, Henry 3 for a lift assist. 23-12 timeout.

0: Truck 3, Mohawk Alpha response. 33 Lincoln Ave, 31-year-old female with back pain. Crosses North Allen and Buchanan. Again, that's Truck 3 and Mohawk Alpha response. 33 Lincoln Ave, 31-year-old female with back pain. Crosses North Allen and Buchanan. Time is 23:27.
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0: 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Engine 11, Engine 9, Truck 4, Rescue 9, Engine 1, Truck 1, Battalion 1. Alarm of fire is being transmitted. 25 Maple Ave, Apartment 3, Cross Streets, Woodlawn Ave, and Quail Street. It's for an argument between the complainant and his intoxicated friend. Now states that his friend is possibly purposefully burning things on the stove. Again, following companies, Engine 11, Engine 9, Truck 4, Rescue 9, Engine 1, Truck 1, Battalion 1, an alarm of fire is being transmitted, 25 Maple Ave, Apartment 3, crosses Woodlawn Ave and Quail Street. Caller states that his intoxicated friend is purposefully burning items on the stove. Time is 23:28.
1: Battalion 1, dispatcher, by order of Battalion Chief Henderson, downgrade the box, first engine, first truck, hot, everybody else cold, and make sure we have a police response, please.
0: All units, downgrade for now, engine 11 and truck 4 continue hot. 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
0: 23:29. Dispatcher, truck 3 is en route. 23:29.

0: this is Engine 5, Rescue 1, Mohawk, Beat Robert response, dispatching on 3 for now. Mercer Street, Quail Street, it's an auto accident, 37-year-old male's injured. Again, that's Engine 5, Rescue 1, Mohawk, Beat Robert response, Mercer Street, Quail Street, 37-year-old male in an auto accident, requesting EMS, times 23.
1: Engine 11 is on scene, two-story wood frame, multi-residence. How's the showing company's investigating?
2: I received one.
0: Received 23.
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0: 23. Bless you on 3, I have background. Go ahead.
4: 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We're in servicing quarters. 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
5: We're at St. Ann's. Staff is refusing to be transported with the patient to the hospital. They're also refusing to RMA the patient. We're kind of stuck here looking for some assistance.
1: How old is this?
5: She is 16.
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1: One 11, dispatch, per the caller. The aggressor has left the building. He would still like to talk to APD.
0: Hello, receiver, trying to get them over there.

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0: Truck one, we're getting an unknown problem at Lodge Street and State Street. It's a female down. If you'll start your way over there.
1: Three Dave, you want to show us some route?
0: 22-6.
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1: 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I will give them a contact. It was put in by the outside agency. And you can switch to the main now.
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for response. 275 Whitehall Road, top floor in the bedroom. It's a 58-year-old male, traumatic injury, crosses Marlborough Court and Cardinal Ave. Again, that's truck 4 Mohawk Alpha response. 275 Whitehall Road, top floor in the bedroom. It's a 58-year-old male, traumatic injury, crosses Marlborough Court and Cardinal Ave. Times 2345.

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Engine Rescue 9 responding Delta with truck 4, 275 Whitehall Road, top floor in the bedroom, so 58-year-old male, traumatic injury, crosses Marlboro Court and Cardinal Ave. Again, that's Rescue 9 responding Delta with truck 4, 275 Whitehall Road, top floor, 58-year-old male, traumatic injury, crosses Marlboro Court and Cardinal Ave. Times 2357.

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extension engine to a Mohawk Alpha Response, 1150 Broadway, 23-year-old male, fainting, unconscious, crosses North 1st Street, North 2nd Street. Again, attention to Mohawk Alpha Response, 1150 Broadway, 23-year-old male, fainting, unconscious, crosses North 1st and North 2nd Street. Time's 1 o'clock.

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Engine 1 Mohawk. Hey, Alpha Response, 400 Hudson Ave, apartment 114. It's a 66-year-old male, traumatic injury, crosses South Lake and Quail. In the Engine 1 Mohawk, Alpha Response, 400 Hudson Ave, apartment 114. 6-year-old male, traumatic injury, crosses South Lake and Quail. 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

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Process Dove Street, Lark Street. Again, this engine 2, truck 2, see Charlie response. 162 Washington Ave. General automatic alarm. Process Dove and Lark Street. 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

Attention, Engine 11 at Mohawk, be Bravo response. 117 South Lake Ave, 32-year-old female FL, crosses Morris Street, Myrtle Ave. Again, that's Engine 11 Mohawk, be Bravo response. 117 South Lake Ave, 32-year-old female FL, crosses Morris and Myrtle. Time is 3:04.

Tanger 1, Rescue 1, Mohawk Sea Charlie, response 164 Jefferson Street. It's a 20-year-old female, sick, crosses South Swan and Dove Street. Again, that's Engine 1, Rescue 1, Mohawk Sea Charlie, response 164 Jefferson Street. 20-year-old female, sick, crosses South Swan and Dove. Your time is 3:17.

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0: Dispatch Engine 1, could you start over to 162 Washington Extend? Excuse me, 160 Washington Ave. They're getting another automatic alarm there.
1: Yeah, that's correct. You can hold off on dispatching the truck for now until we find out. We're pulling up right now. I'm not going from the outside.
0: Grease. You can disregard.

0: to Taiwan.
1: It's going to be an FIU request for social services on Washington Avenue. Second time the alarm's gone off, the same detector in the last 3.5 hours or so.
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0: 18 dispatch, we're going to be changing our transport destination to Albany Met.
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1: Go ahead.
0: The alarm company gave us a plethora of phone numbers. None of them seem to work. There is a guard on duty that called us, but he's calling from a different address. He was hoping that you could give him a call. His phone number's in the call ticket if you need me to give it to you.
1: 3-2, I got access to here in the truck. Thank you.
0: Not a problem. It's that second phone number in there. Yeah, 347.

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It's a 23-year-old male that's sick. Crosses Trinity and Broad. Again, this is Engine 5 and Mohawk Alpha response. 126 Arch Street, South Station is booking. It's a 23-year-old male that's sick. Crosses Trinity and Broad. 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

0: 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It's been turned over to car 52. 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

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Crosses Lodge and Eagle Street. Again, that's Rescue Squad, Rescue 2, and Mohawk D, Delta Response. 101 Columbia Street on the first floor. 59-year-old male, possible heart problem. Crosses Lodge and Eagle Street. Times 437.

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Attention Engine 11, Rescue 9, Mohawk, or with Mohawk, D-Delta, MS 313, Quail Street, Park Ave, Warren Street. Mohawk station had a walk-in. Female, unknown problem, unresponsive. There's children with her also. Sage 11, Rescue 9, with Mohawk, D-Delta, EMS, 313, Quail Street, Crescent Park Ave, Warren Street. Here for a unknown problem, female, unresponsive. Police are also en route. Come on, 636.

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Attention Engine 9, Mohawk, B Bravo, EMS, 502 Delaware Avenue, Apartment 2, across the Maple Ridge Ave, Albion Ave, for a 98-year-old female, unknown problem, medical alarm. 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
1: So first one.

Andrew, fire truck 1, see Charlie, 31 Catherine Street, close to Eagle Street and Elizabeth Street. Wait for a hallway smoke alarm. Andrew, fire truck 1, 70 Catherine Street, see Charlie response. Across the street, one Elizabeth. For hallway smoke, automatic alarm at 803.

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87 Mohawk B-Rod Refunds. 87 Hunter Ave, across of Kobe and Waterbury. We have basement apartment. Sorry, we made injuries. Federal in on arrival, okay? 87 Mohawk B-Rod Refunds, came at 87 Hunter Ave, across of Kobe and Waterbury. Basement apartment. I saw the injuries there. Cleared a roll in on the right way at 818.

0: There's not a Mohawk Air Force 360 Delaware Air Force or Park in Herbal Street. Sorry, I'm tripped. 360 female feels unwell there. Can I change your 9? Mohawk Air Force 360 Delaware Air Force Park in Herbal Street. Side entrance. I have a 46-year-old female. So that's wild. How are you, 19?
1: Agent 7 responding.
2: Good to have.

0: dispatcher, truck 4 will take that EMS call for engine 9. Engine 9 had the last EMS call. Engine 9 is aware.
1: 820.

0: Mohawk 05, I'm off to a Delaware app.
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0: 2 to 4 dispatcher. Can you notify the ambulance coming to our location to bring a stair chair in?
1: Mohawk 5, stair chair.
2: Mohawk 5 copies. What is the updated address for this?
1: The address, the original address was 316 Delaware Ave. That is still the same address.
2: Proceed.
0: To the ambulance, you could enter on the right side of the building.
2: Proceed.
3: Engine 7,

Attention, engine 7 at Mohawk, which is on V-Rebel, 126 Bradford Street. Cross streets, Northlake Ave and Cross Street. It's going to be a mail on the street, unknown problem. Repeating for engine 7 at Mohawk, which is on V-Rebel, 126 Bradford Street. Cross streets, Northlake Ave and Cross Street. It's a mail on the street with an unknown problem. Time out. 8:40.

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107 dispatch, make this a good intent, no patient. 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This was a

0: Swipe Engine 5 truck, one battalion, one. B-Bot response, 4 Sheridan Ave, plus North Front Chapel. I'm in a lobby area that caused a strong smell of gas there. Yeah, that's Rescue Squad, Engine 5, Truck 1, and Battalion 1, B-Rally Squad, 4 Sheridan Ave, across the North Front Chapel, lobby area, strong smell of gas at 850.
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Hey, Andrew, one Mohawk, B-Bar response. Part of the varsity is Spruce. I have an NLA and some mail there. Chris, we passed out. Hey, Andrew, one Mohawk, B-Bar response. Lark and Spruce, unknown age male. Chris, we passed out. I'm responsive and breathing. Time only.

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2: Central RC2, engine 7, Mohawk, T Charlie, response 215 Sheridan Ave, off the Dublin Lark. Coming on the second floor, 14 months old, breathing problem.
1: Yeah,
2: all right. Engine 7, Mohawk, T Charlie, 215 Sheridan Ave, off the Dublin Lark. Second floor, 14 month year old, correction, 14 month old, breathing problem, 858.
3: 401 of Battalion 1, we were getting reports that the restaurant was leaking gas last week. One of the residents here can smell it in their apartment. We're going up to their apartment to check levels there if you want. Truck 1 to check the restaurant.
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0: 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You can return us to service. 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
1: 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Can you start down to 215 Sheridan Ave? Could be breathing trouble. 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Cross streets are Dove Street and Lark Street. 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
0: 763 Livingston Ave, cross streets are Rawson Street and Colby Street. A Alpha response for on the second floor for a 73-year-old male. Abdominal pain. Your mole is going to be around 906.
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2: Well, 3702, Collins.

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Attention Rocky 1 and 7 Mohawks, each other response. 452 Clinton Avenue, 452 Clinton Avenue, Salvation Army, crossing Lexington Avenue, injected. Probably right in front there for a 62-year-old man, difficulty breathing. And Rescue 187 Mohawk City, Charlie, 452 Clinton Ave, and 452 Clinton Ave, across the Lexington Jefferson, front there, 62-year-old male, difficulty breathing. 9929.

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Abigail Terrence, Mona Terrence. 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

0: Engine 7, Engine 10, Mohawk, Sea Charlie, 787, Washington Ave, across the North Main and West Lawrence, apartment 1, 90-year-old male, sick person. And it's Engine 7, Engine 10, Mohawk, Sea Charlie response, 787, Washington Ave, across the North Main and West Lawrence, apartment 1, 90-year-old male, sick person, 1030.
1: I just happened to root. I just saw 1039.

311 Mohawk, inbound response, 45 Marsdale Street, off of Harding Street. 34-88-year-old female, unknown problem there. 311 Mohawk, inbound response, 45 Marsdale Street, across of Harding Street, for a 88-year-old female, unknown problem, 1042.

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1: 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Basement apartment for a 39-year-old female. Asthma. Okay, and Engine 1 rescue on Mohawk lead out to response. 431 Clinton Avenue. Cross Lexington to Justin. Basement apartment, 39-year-old female. Have some difficulty breathing there. 1034.
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0: 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Repeating for Engine 7 and Truck 3, see Charlie response, 160 North Main Ave, St. Anne's, Crossroads, Kent Street, and Manning Boulevard. 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Timeout, 11 o'clock. Dispatch Battalion 1.
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0: We got a pull station for St. Anne's. Do you want FIU?
1: Battalion 1, sorry. That's correct. Send up right to that location, please.
0: You dispatch FIU in the air?
2: Car 54 is on the air, dispatcher. You can put me in route.
0: Received, 1101.
3: 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You can return the truck. 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

0: Attention engine port, Mohawk, responding B Bravo, 140 Washington Avenue, extension Paragrind. Cross street, School Road, it's Springsteen Road. It's going to be for a 93-year-old female, fall. She's going to be in the living room. Repeating four, engine four, Mohawk, responding B Bravo, 140 Washington Avenue, extension Paragrind. Cross street, School Road, it's Springsteen Road. In the living room for a 93-year-old female, fall. Timeout, 1109. Staff at the quarters. Dispatch engine one.
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0: 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She's alert and conscious. 1109.
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0: 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ETA 15 minutes.
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1: 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You can disregard that fire alarm coming in from St. Anne.
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0: Attention, Engine 1, Rescue 1 and Mohawk responding D-Delta 210 Quail Street. Cross streets, Western Ave and Elbron Place, unknown age, female in front, unconscious, not alert. Repeating for Engine 1, Rescue 1 and Mohawk, responding D-Delta 210 Quail Street, the Salvatinos. Cross streets, Western Ave and Elbron Place, unknown age, female in front, breathing, unconscious, not alert. Timeout 1127.
1: 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Was it 210?
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taking engine 11 Mohawk responding A Alpha 391 Myrtle Ave, cross street to New Scotland Ave and Robin Street. It's going to be on the fourth floor for an 80-year-old female sick person. Repeating for engine 11 Mohawk, responding A Alpha 391 Myrtle Ave, cross street to New Scotland Ave and Robin Street. It's going to be for an 80-year-old female sick person. Timeout 11:33.

0: says, Pastor, you can return car 54 to service. 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

Mention 7 Mohawk B-Bar, we find Beijing in the area of 505 First Street, across the Cloud and Ontario. We got a unknown dog attack there. And Engine 7 Mohawk, we're all staging in the area 505 First Street, across the Quallen, Ontario, for a dog attack. Dog's still in the area. Gonna be out of everything.

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0: 107, I'm going to cancel you. D-Delta response, 400 Central Ave, Capitol Green. Apartment 4D as in David for a 65-year-old female chest pain. I'll get somebody to cover you. First Street, 145.
2: Pretty cheap, in the roof.

0: Rescue 1 and Mohawk responding D-Delta 400 Central Ave, across the Parkland, Ontario, apartment 40 David, for a 65-year-old female chest pain. Again, that's Rescue 1 and Mohawk D-Delta response. 400 Central, across the Parkland, Ontario, apartment 40 David, 65-year-old female chest pain. Time out. 11:47.
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0: Engine 2 responding, V Bravo, 505 1st Street, across the Kuala, Ontario, for a dog attack. Your credit rolling on arrival. And that's Engine 2 responding, V Bravo, 505 1st Street, across the Kuala, Ontario, for a bad dog attack there. 11:46.

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one Mohawk Ave for 109 Green Street, Costa Bleecker in Herkimer. 13-year-old male, abdominal pain. Apartment 2. And that's truck 1, Mohawk Alpha, 109 Green Street, Costa Bleecker and Herkimer, apartment 2, 13-year-old male, abdominal pain, time out 11:49.

0: Engine 1 Rescue 9 Mohawk, need to response 334 Hamilton Street, across the South Lawn in Dove. I have a 70-year-old male fall unconscious. And Engine 1 Rescue 9 Mohawk, need to 334 Hamilton, across the South Lawn in Dove. 73-year-old male fall unconscious now at 11:51.
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Engine 11, Rescue 9, Mohawk, D Delta response. 314 South Manning, crossing New Scotland, Hackett. Door 1, again, door 1. 19-year-old male having a seizure. Again, Engine 11, Rescue 9, Mohawk, D Delta. 314 South Manning, door 1. Crossing Hackett in New Scotland, 19-year-old male seizure, 12:06.

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1: Engine 1 Mohawk, AALTO 452 Clinton, and 452 Clinton Ave, crossing Lexington, Judson. We're going to be in the office, 53-year-old male, Domino Pink. And Engine 1 Mohawk, AALTO 452 Clinton, crossing Lexington and Judson. In the office, 53-year-old male, Domino Pink, 1208.

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0: Rest remains Badger. You guys, Mohawk, it's going to be door 3.
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2: Mohawk 18, copy.

0: And then 7, the Alpha, 407 Ontario, across the Mercer and Providence. Plane stays worse, leaking heavily in the basement there. Power meter is in the basement, and I have wires plugged into the wall at this time. I don't know if it's leaking in there. Inter 7, the Alpha, 407 and Ontario Street, and 407 Ontario Street, across the Mercer and Providence. Or leaking heavily in the basement, power meter is in the basement. Cable wire is under the wall there. 1217.
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0: 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Dispatch Battalion 1.
1: 71 done.
0: Chief 107, we're at 407 Ontario Street. The homeowner has a broken pipe in his basement. The water department has been on scene for a couple hours. You're unable to secure it at the curb box. Do you need FIU?
1: If there's a concern for any fire hazard getting into the electrical panel, yes, send FIU.
0: Receive. So you're still looking for FIU? Just confirm it. Stand by.
2: Chief, close hand.

0: 111 dispatcher. Have a PD unit respond, please. They can respond cold for a developmentally challenged individual that might need to be restrained to a hospital.
1: Excuse me, what's the address?
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1: 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We'll get one started. 1233.

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Apache Engine 10 Mohawk. Sea Charlie response 400 word of Leaf extension, Motel 6. Cross the Everand word of Leaf. Gonna be for a 41-year-old male, possible overdose. Gonna have a BOS engine hedge away as soon as they free up for Ontario. So I'm engine 7 with you guys. Got engine 10 Mohawk and engine 7 Sea Charlie on the word of Leaf extension, cross the Everand word of Leaf. I have a 41-year-old male.

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Let's do away in my whole drive. Start off on the interstate there, First State Police. That's a tractor trailer leaking fuel. And it's now in the area of 351 Southern, the speedway there. Again, that's Engine 9, AR for 351 Southern. Check, cross a throughway in Mount Hope Drive. 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How it's leaking fuel coming from off the highway there. At 1252.

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0: 62, truck 2, 3, Charlie, 120, Van Rensselaer Boulevard, across the Northern and Lawn. Second floor, automatic alarm. And that's 62, truck 2, C, Charlie, 120, Van Rensselaer Boulevard, across the Northern and Lawn. Clubhouse, second floor, for automatic alarm. At 1257.
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0: 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We'll be investigating. 102 has command.
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0: 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Appreciate it.
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0: 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We're going to clean this up. It's a speedy dry.
1: Tracy, you want me to preach a run number, or you just want me to put it like a decent?
0: You can keep the same number as the previous one.
1: Appreciate you, sir.
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0: dispatcher, you can turn car 54. 54 dispatch. The facility has been put on fire watch until repairs are completed on the alarm system. Property has been turned over to maintenance.
1: What do you see, sir? Is car 55 still there, or is AC back as well?
0: Car 55 will return himself.

0: Software Mohawk, B-Brow Response, 42 South Dallas. Oh, it's St. George Place in Slingerland.
1: Gotcha.
0: Slingerland Street. 11-year-old male. Traumatic injuries. And that's Truck 4 Mohawk, B-Rock Response, 42 South Dallas Street. Across St. George Place in Slingerland Street, 11-year-old male. Traumatic injuries. Looks like he hit his head. He's going to be in the nurse's office there at 1327.

Truck 2, Rescue 2 in Mohawk. See Charlie 104, Clinton Ave, across the Timberbrook in North Swan, apartment 201. 62-year-old female, chest pain. And it's Truck 2, Rescue 2 Mohawk. See Charlie 104, Clinton Ave, across the Timberbrook in North Swan, apartment 201. For a 62-year-old female, chest pain, time out 1331.

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0: Rescue Squad, Rescue One, Mohawk, D-Delta Response, D-25, Northern Boulevard, Carson Shaker and Manny. I mean, room 310, bed A. 31-year-old male fell. Nah, he's having a seizure.
1: Please.
0: Yeah, it's Rescue Squad, Rescue One, and Mohawk, D-Delta Response, 325 Northern Boulevard, Carson Shaker and Manny. Room 310, bed A. 31-year-old male fell in his head, and now he's having a seizure. I think 241.
2: Dispatcher, rescue two. We're going to be clearing up. We can take 345.
0: 36. That's the one you can cancel. That's one you have a left quarter set. You can disregard. Disregard. Rescue two, you have a left quarter set. You can cancel. My apology, disregard. Okay, dispatch to rescue one, you can cancel, we haven't left quarters yet. 34.
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0: Rescue One received a dispatch. We were never dispatched here in Florida, so they know.
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2: Mohawk, it is 42 South Dove Street, not South Pearl. 42 South Dove Street.
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0: phone just right. Can I have the room number?
1: Room 10, 310, bed A as in Adam. It's going to be room 310.
0: 310.
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Into 7 Mohawk A Alpha, 530 3rd Street, Cross Ontario, North Manning. Second floor, 15-year-old male, abdominal pain. Can into 7 Mohawk A Alpha, 538 3rd Street, Cross Ontario, North Manning. Second floor, 15-year-old male, abdominal pain, 1349.

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0: Engine 10, Engine 11, Mohawk, B-Row response. 911 Central Ave, cross the Everett and Colvin near Chick-fil-A. Start off as a traffic accident. I'm having a complaint and having a panic attack there. Engine 10, Engine 11, Mohawk, B-Row, 911 Central, cross the Everett and Colvin near Chick-fil-A. Traffic accident. Complaint is having a panic attack now at 1322.
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0: 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Do you have a specific location? This mentions DePaula and also Chick-fil-A.
1: 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I'll see where she's mapping up.
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0: Truck 3, it's looking like it's going to be 944 Central Ave, the Chick-fil-A parking lot, possibly right in front of 950 Central Ave in the parking lot there.
1: I just received a Chick-fil-A parking lot.

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0: 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We're not coming up with anything. 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
1: 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Crossing Granite Everett Road. 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For a black male, white t-shirt, black shorts, pink shoes. Having an overdose there, 3057.
2: Truck D's in quarters.
0: 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We're going to head down towards DePaula where the call initially came in. We'll see if anything's that way.
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0: 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They're staying. They went inside. They're coming out now. 1359.
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2: 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Your Mohawk is lost. They're sending another one. 422.
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3: Yeah, we got to complete an RMA here. We should clear within a couple minutes. So I think you can leave us on it.
1: Receive 1404. 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They're going to be in front of the Dunkin' Donuts on Central.
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rescue squad dispatcher, you can return us, rescue 2 in Mohawk, and we're talking to that with the signal. They can back out for drilling headquarters.

If you want a Mohawk, respond to B Bravo. 35 South Lake Ave, cross streets, Elbron Place, and Hudson Ave. It's going to be in front for unknown HML having unknown medical issue. Repeating for Engine 1 and Mohawk, respond to B Bravo. 55 South Lake Ave, cross streets, Elbron Place, and Hudson Ave. It's going to be in front for unknown HML, unknown problem.

Attention truck one in Mohawk, responding V Bravo, 95 Trinity Place, cross street Arch Street and Ashgrove Place, fourth floor apartment 422, 60-year-old male, fall. Repeating for truck one in Mohawk, responding V Bravo, 95 Trinity Place, cross street Arch Street and Ashgrove Place. So on the fourth floor, apartment 422, for a 60-year-old male, fall. Timeout, 1417.

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Baltimore, 1C, Charlie, 99 South Forest Street. Across Hamilton and Van Zandt Street, apartment 12C, Charlie again. Apartment 12C, Charlie, 57-year-old male, chest pain. Okay, rush 2, truck 1, Mulholland, 99 South, correction, C, Charlie, 99 South Forest. Across Hamilton and Van Zandt. Apartment 12C, Charlie, 57-year-old male, chest pain, 1438.

0: Attention, Shaw 4, Rescue 9, Mohawk, Battalion 1, responding V Delta, 19 Sandwich Street, Cross Street, 2nd Avenue, Delaware. We're going to speed. Staging in quarters. 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Repeating for Truck 4, Rescue 9, Battalion 1, and Mohawk responding D Delta, 19 Stanwood Street, Cross Street, 2nd Ave, and Delaware Ave. Suspect still at large, heavy police presence. Staging quarters, you're going to have a young male. The gunshot wound. Timeout 1443.
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1: 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They have a 17-year-old male with a gunshot wound. 1444. 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
1: 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Battalion 1.
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0: 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Rescue 9 in Mohawk have 1 ALS to Albany Met. 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

0: 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SSC Engine 7, Truck 4, SSC Charlie response, LaSalle, 391 Western Ave, O'Leary Boulevard, North Main Ave, we're an automatic alarm in the third floor. 1533, all timeout.
1: Truck 4, SSC, responding to the park floor.

0: 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Can you do a quick page test? We haven't been getting anything over the house.
1: Attention engine 7 is a house page test. Again, engine 7, house page test, 1, 2, 3.

0: don't think that came over. Can you try one more time?
1: That's correct. Stand by for a second. Attention, Ginger 1, rescue on Mohawk, see Charlie. Washington Park, across the state of Madison. In the area of the New Scotland entrance by a lake for a 50-year-old male having a seizure. Again, Ginger 1, rescue on Mohawk. It's going to be the Washington Park, New Scotland entrance, State Street, Madison Avenue. Again, like I said, New Scotland entrance by a south lake for a 50-year-old male, possible seizures. 1536, all the time out.

0: My dispatcher sounded interesting, but I did attempt another one. Did you guys receive it?
1: That's negative. We're going to respond to the call. We're going to lose it back.
0: Receive.
2: Midtown responding.
1: Yeah, go ahead and
0: do that. 1537.

0: 51 dispatch, you can return car 51 to service. 107 State Street's fire system is going to be down. They're conducting smoke machine use for filming purposes. Fire watch has been placed.
1: Car 51, receive sir, 3:10 a.m.
2: Mohawk 18, en route to Washington Park.
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3: Dispatcher, truck 4 has arrived. We got a 3-story school, type 3. Nothing shown. We'll be investigating. To report, got command.
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2: Dispatcher, truck 4, per maintenance, we have an alarm that usually goes off here on the third floor through to humidity. We're going to go investigate.
1: 15, 15, 15, 15, 15, 15, 15, 15, 15, 15, 15, 15, 15, 15, 15, 15, 15, 15, 15, 15, 15, 15, 15, 15, 15, 15, 15, 15, 15, 15, 15, 15, 15, 15, 15, 15, 15, 15, 15, 15, 15, 15, 15, 15, 15, 15, 15, 15, 15, 15, 15, 15, 15, 15, 15, 15, 15, 15, 15, 15, 15, 15, 15, 15, 15, 15, 15, 15, 15, 15, 15, 15, 15, 15, 15, 15, 15, 15, 15, 15, 15, 15, 15, 15, 15, 15, 15, 15, 15, 15, 15, 15, 15, 15, 15, 15, 15, 15, 15, 15, 15, 15, 15, 15, 15, 15, 15, 15, 15, 15, 15, 15, 15, 15, 15, 15, 15, 15, 15, 15, 15, 15, 15, 15, 15, 15, 15

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1: 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Reasoning?
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Thank you.

Truck 1 in Mohawk, 419 South Pearl Street, 8. I'm responsive again, the first floor, 54-year-old male. Medical problem unknown, crossed to 4th Ave and 3rd Ave. Truck 1 in Mohawk, 419 South Pearl Street, 8. I'm responsive, going to be on the first floor, 54-year-old male. Who's sick, crossed to 4th Ave and 3rd Ave, 1559.

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0: 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Engine 9 Rescue 9, Mohawk 31 Holland Ave, the area of the McDonald's, Delta Response, person injury, auto accident, Delaware Ave and Hackett Boulevard, 1604.
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0: Engine 11, truck 4, rescue 9. Engine 1, truck 1, battalion 1. Engine 2, the rescue squad, 794 Myrtle Ave. Alarm fire being transmitted. Plane says the front porch is on fire. That's Ridgefield Street and South Main Ave. Engine 11, truck 4, rescue 9, engine 1, truck 1, battalion 1, engine 2, the squad, 794 Myrtle Ave. It's between Ridgefield Street and South Main Ave. Alarm fire being transmitted. Complaint says your front porch is on fire. 1614, you're up.
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2: 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I've been investigating. 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We're on a hydrant. I got a 2-story by 5 residential. Looks like residents are out front.
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1: 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Tie 1 receives. You can take me out on Myrtle as well.
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1: Five five. This is for 89 Alexander, or is this for Myrtle Avenue?
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Talk to Rescue 2 Mohonk, 385 Livingston Ave. Delta response is going to be in front. 22-year-old male, they're unconscious. Across from Wilkins Ave, Judson Street. Truck 2 Rescue Squad, Mohawk 385 Livingston Ave. Delta response is going to be in front for a male unconscious. Wilkins Ave, Judson Street, 1648 year old.

0: 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We're up in the rotation. They're aware.
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1: Rescue 2 downgrade.
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1: Mohawk 18, you get the address.
2: Mohawk 18 received the address. Thank you.

And just having them all Quail and West Street's be big response for mail on no problem down between on West between Lake and Quail. Send you seven and more, Quail and West. Be big response for one down on no medical problem. You'll be on West Street between Lake and Quail. 1653.

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Corrupt 3 Rescue 2, Mohawk 307, Northern Boulevard, see Charlie response. 80-year-old male, no medical problem. Cross of Pennsylvania Ave, Corrupt 2 Rescue 2. And Mohawk 307, Northern Boulevard, see Charlie response. 80-year-old male, there, unknown medical problem. Cross of Pennsylvania Ave, 1713.

0: 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Truck 2 is aware.
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And just have a rescue one, Mohawk 460, Washington Avenue, going to be the second floor. It's Delta response, 77-year-old female with a breathing problem. 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And just have a rescue one, Mohawk 460, Washington Ave, second floor, Delta response, breathing problem. 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

0: 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We got nothing showing. We'll be investigating when 10 has come in.
1: Have you been

0: 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You can cancel truck 3.
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0: dispatcher, clear call 55 from 794 Myrtle Avenue. 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

Country Truck 1 Mohawk, WB Bravo EMS, maidenly in North Pearl Street. So a 67-year-old female, it was struck by an electric scooter. Please turn me for a report. Under Truck 1 Mohawk, B Bravo, Maiden Lane, North Pearl Street. 67-year-old female and seen there, traumatic injury. So struck by an electric scooter. Please turn route for a report as well. 18-2.

Extension Engine 2 responding A Alpha 24 Tyler Choice, North Pearl Harbor Drive. Getting multiple calls there, so I'll have you pick it up a little bit. For multiple trees or trashes on trash fires over there. Again, Engine 2, pick it up. I guess we'll say C Charlie now. 24 Tyler Choice, North Pearl Street, Arbor Drive. Caller states in the rear of the building a big trash fire. 1833.

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0: 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We'll be stretching a line. Can you send us FIUR location?
1: 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Okay, alright. Dispatch car 55, are you on still?
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0: What unit was it on the roof? Was it 5?
2: That's correct. RTU unit 5.
0: All clear. If there are no signatures on the thermal imaging camera, you can go for a reset.
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0: Getting word from the police side of your detail there. A person down in front of the stage.
1: Can you turn the ambulance to our location, please?
0: That's correct.

0: that 238 is faster. She can't see the ambulance. Okay. Yeah. Yeah.
1: Richard, Mohawk 18, you're in service. Dispatcher on Mohawk 18-18.
2: Mohawk 18.
1: You guys can return to service. I'm going to tank off.
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Passenger 1 Mohawk Alpha, to be Washington Park Road, Hudson Avenue, for a male party on scene with an animal bite. You are clear, Roland. Passenger 1 Mohawk to Alpha EMS, on Washington Park Road and Hudson Avenue, male party on scene there with an animal bite. I clear, Roland. Police are on scene. 1926.

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1: I guess alarm company stating Industrial Park automatic alarm is going back off. You want to head back over in 1-3 or you want to go take it solo?
2: Rishi, you can handle this alone for now. 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We spoke with a tech earlier, and they said their boss is going to be waiting for a phone call in the event the alarm goes on again.
1: And just haven't received dispatch from Battalion 1.
3: Battalion 1's on.
1: The FIU request 25 Industrial Park Road. 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
3: 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Thank you.
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0: 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He's going to call somebody who might be closer to try to respond for you guys.
1: 3-2, thank you. 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
1: 7, receive. 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
0: That should be apartment 4D, David, 4D.
1: Receive.